0: Einfach Sommer. Einfach die beste Musik.
1: Yo, man.
2: Yo.
1: Open up, man.
2: Yo, what do you want, man?
1: My girl just caught me.
2: You made her catch you?
1: I don't know how I let this happen.
2: With who?
1: The girl next door, you know?
2: Man.
1: I don't know what to do.
2: Said it wasn't you.
1: Oh.

Generation of the Groove. Generation on the Move. Joining on the Disco Tribe.

music is my best friend. Won't you tell her to water the flowers? I want her to remember. Music is my best friend.